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next time. Hey, it's Alex. 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Summer clothes and shoes, of course. You know, they're starting to clear out the racks, get ready for fall and winter, which I don't even want to talk about. And then TVs and electronics. 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So check out some savings. You'll find them all over. And I tell you what, we'll play some ads for you to help you narrow that search down here on

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5: Here's your Metro News forecast. Tonight, expect partly cloudy skies with high humidity accompanied by a thunderstorm. Later on, fog may develop, reducing visibility. The temperature will drop to 69 degrees. Tomorrow, anticipate mostly cloudy conditions with lingering humidity, along with a few showers and a thunderstorm. Temperatures will reach a high of 79 degrees. As night falls, the weather will remain partly to mostly cloudy and humid with a chance of isolated thunderstorms. The low will be around 70 degrees. That's your AccuWeather forecast.

0: And I love stories of Good Samaritans because sometimes I think I may not be one. For instance, this South Carolina restaurant owner, he returned $12,000 that he discovered hidden inside an old cabinet. Now, it had been left behind by a previous tenant, so he quickly tracked him down. Now, in the meantime, the man who owned the cabinet originally was fighting a serious health battle and drowning in medical bills. So, he was quite thrilled to receive the money. I have to say, he is a better person than I am. But it makes you feel good, I guess, that the, you know, the guy won't have such financial struggles at the end. I feel like there could be a movie made about my decisions. We've got more great music, your 90s at 9 right around the corner here on Sky.
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Clarksburg's greatest hits, Sky 106.5. Hey, it's Alex. Remember the time you drove somewhere you weren't supposed to be and maybe caused a little trouble? But it was all good. Your parents never found out, right? Well, these days, you've got Waymo turning them in. Check this out. This happened in San Mateo, California. Two teens recently rented a Waymo driverless car for an afternoon. Sounds like a great idea. The teens drank alcohol, they shot gel ball blasters from a toy gun while driving around in the car. So Waymo drove them straight to the police station. I am not kidding. Man, could you imagine if we had Waymo back in the 90s, the 80s? We would have been more trouble than just the social media aspect. 90s at 9, continue.

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Sky 106.5. You know, every Friday morning, Colin and Spike do this thing called Friday Feud. If you have not checked it out yet, gotta listen in. It's brought to you by Whiskey Biscuits on Emily Drive in Clarksburg. 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You get a $20 gift certificate. Pretty cool, right? Whiskey Biscuits, man. They got everything from chicken and waffles, smash burgers, barbecue favorites, smoked ribs, pulled

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9: Here's your Metro News forecast. Tonight, expect partly cloudy skies with high humidity accompanied by a thunderstorm. Later on, fog may develop, reducing visibility. The temperature will drop to 69 degrees. Tomorrow, anticipate mostly cloudy conditions with lingering humidity, along with a few showers and a thunderstorm. Temperatures will reach a high of 79 degrees. As night falls, the weather will remain partly to mostly cloudy and humid with a chance of isolated thunderstorms. The low will be around 70 degrees. That's your AccuWeather forecast.

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0: Clarksburg's greatest hits. Sky 106.5, the 90s and 9, wrapping it up. Hey, it's Alex. And you know, back in the day, and I think the 90s is really kind of when things started changing for kids. When, you know, they weren't threatened to be taken to the bathroom because they were misbehaving. It was, oh, they're individuals. They can do whatever they want. They can run around the restaurant. Am I wrong? I don't know. I feel like the 90s is really when that kind of changed. And in San Francisco, this restaurant owner is going viral because he has been fining parents when their rowdy children make a mess of his business. For instance, he charged one family $327 after their child dropped and broke his credit card reader. Another family was fined $109 after their son carved a design into one of his tables with a utensil. I mean, you can't threaten to take them to the bathroom anymore and spank their butts. What else are you going to do? Hit them where it counts, right in the wallet. We got your top 10 at 10 next on Sky.
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0: 10 and 10, 1989. I am Alex O'Neill, your host. And, you know, in 1989, New Kids on the Block, that was my band. I was a Jordan fan myself, but, you know, every girl that grew up in the 80s and 90s, they kind of had their favorites, right? So here's a few things that maybe you didn't know about New Kids. Some of these I didn't know. Their original name was Nanook. It was chosen by the band's manager. It's the name of the dog in the film Lost Boys as well. And after a citywide talent search, Donnie was the first member to be recruited into the New Kids. He later recruited his brother Mark, you know, Marky Mark. Although he quit New Kids before recording began, he was eventually replaced by Joey McIntyre. But Danny was Donnie's best friend, and Jordan and Jonathan were former classmates. So they did all know each other. And Joey was only 12 years old when he joined the New Kids. Crazy, right? We'll talk more. 1989, your top 10 of 10 continues next on Sky.
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7: Here's your Metro News forecast. Tonight, expect partly cloudy skies with high humidity accompanied by a thunderstorm. Later on, fog may develop, reducing visibility. The temperature will drop to 69 degrees. Tomorrow, anticipate mostly cloudy conditions with lingering humidity, along with a few showers and a thunderstorm. Temperatures will reach a high of 79 degrees. As night falls, the weather will remain partly to mostly cloudy and humid with a chance of isolated thunderstorms. The low will be around 70 degrees. That's your AccuWeather forecast.

Nine Young Cannibals. That one is your number one song from this week in 1989. Your top 10 and 10 wrapping up. And we're talking about New Kids on the Block because in 1989, New Kids came out. And here's some things that maybe you didn't know. Jonathan dated Tiffany, but the two had to keep their relationship a secret to avoid upsetting fans. I get it. I would have been so mad. Meanwhile, the New Kids rose in popularity as an opening act for Tiffany, and then a year later, Tiffany was opening for them. And here's one I didn't know. The song Hangin' Tough was written for the Boston Celtics. How about that? And finally, in 1991, the New Kids topped Forbes' list of highest paid entertainers. They beat out Madonna, Prince, even Michael Jackson. Is that crazy or what? I got to see him last year at Star Lake. It was an amazing show. I literally was 13 again.

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0: Plexburg's greatest hits. 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Hey, it's Alex. And, you know, this whole Taylor Swift, Travis Kelce wedding, I'm glad it's over. Now we got to talk about the honeymoon. They're going on a three-week, I don't know, tour somewhere. Maybe they'll get stranded. Maybe they'll make a reality show of it. Who knows? But they're going to be bouncing around the islands, which is personally what I would be doing if I were a millionaire. I think, billionaire between the two of them, really. I think I would probably, like, rent out Disney World. Or maybe Kennywood. That would probably be a little cheaper. Well, wedding trash is, of course, being sold online. You can get yourself fabric scraps, soda can tops. They're all being offered. How about a bag of air from inside the Madison Square Garden? It's up for sale for $49,999.99. Because $50,000 is just, it's too much. 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
11: Here's your Metro News forecast. Tonight, expect partly cloudy skies with high humidity accompanied by a thunderstorm. Later on, fog may develop, reducing visibility. The temperature will drop to 69 degrees. Tomorrow, anticipate mostly cloudy conditions with lingering humidity, along with a few showers and a thunderstorm. Temperatures will reach a high of 79 degrees. As night falls, the weather will remain partly to mostly cloudy and humid with a chance of isolated thunderstorms. The low will be around 70 degrees. That's your AccuWeather forecast.

0: 5. Hey, it's Alex. Man, I forgot how much I love PM Dawn. That was a great album. Hey, I'm out of here. I hope you had a great night. Don't forget, tomorrow morning is going to be your last chance to pick up tickets for free to the Clarksburg Amphitheater Pop 2000 Tour. You've got Chris Kirkpatrick of NSYNC, O-Town, BB Mac, Ryan Cabrera, LFO. They're all coming to town this Saturday, the Clarksburg Amphitheater. And we've got one more pair to give away in the morning. Be listening for NSYNC's Bye Bye Bye. It's going to happen on The Breakfast Show, 6 a.m. to 10 a.m. Be caller number 10 to get your tickets. And I will see you tomorrow night. We'll do this again 7 o'clock here on Sky 106.5.
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1: So we put this question up on our Facebook page. What's the most basic thing that you don't know how to do? Now, you're probably thinking of yours right now. What's the most basic thing that you don't know how to do?
2: Gosh, there's so many.
1: Well,
2: there's so many.
1: The one I can think of is one that you can do, I can't do, is roll my R's.
2: All right.
1: Now, I don't know if that's basic or not, but if it is, I can't do it. I can roll my tongue.
2: Right. Yeah.
1: But I can't roll my R's.
2: That's really interesting.
1: Yeah, that's the most basic thing I can't do. What's yours?
2: I would have to say probably the most basic thing that I can't do would be to remember how to get like my driving license renewed or to get the stickers. I've done it several times.
1: Right.
2: Mrs. Spike has talked me through it several times, but it just doesn't stick.
1: Oh.
2: And another one, speaking of things that don't stick, and this is like an ongoing thing, play four chords on the guitar. I can play C, I can play G, I can play D.
1: But you can't get past the third one.
2: I can't get past the third one. The fourth chord will not stick in my head.
1: Yeah. No, I get you on that one. That one actually rings true for me as well.
2: Yeah.
1: It's very hard to get past the third chord. So what's the most basic thing you don't know how to do? You can text us at 888-801-1065. Better yet, you can call us, 888-801-1065. Here's some response.

0: answers we got. Jackie said skate, ice or roller.
1: Yes, me as well.
0: Ski, water or snow.
1: I've never tried.
0: Skate or snowboard. I'm pretty good at walking, she says. Can never understand electrical stuff. Neurons make more sense to me than ohms.
1: Right.
0: Okay. Shirley said, so. That's the most basic thing she doesn't know how to do. I don't know if that's a basic thing, though, is it?
1: That's like, pretty hard.
0: To be basic, I would think that everybody pretty much would, you know, say 3/4 of the people would be able to do.
1: Right.
0: Right?
1: Yeah.
0: So anyways, yeah. So Cindy said, I can't change a tire. Nancy said, set a mouse trap. You know, I could set one, but I'm probably going to snap my finger a couple of times.
1: Get a sticky one. Don't worry about the snapping.
0: Yeah, right. Yeah, one. Absolutely.
1: Yeah.
0: Let's see here. Aaron says, backing up a car with the camera.
1: Okay.
0: That's tough. You got to get used to that because that's a new thing, that backup camera.
1: Mm-hmm.
0: That's a fairly new thing. It's hard to get used to.
1: Yeah.
0: What's the most basic thing you don't know how to do? I don't know how to do any basic care for my car, like changing oil, tires, wipers, etc.
1: Right. Luckily, there's people who'll do that for you.
0: It's true.
1: You pay them and they'll change your oil. You don't have to do it yourself.
0: Leslie said, cup my hand under armpit and make a fart noise.
1: Yeah, I can't do that either.
0: I can do it. I can do it. She says, in fact, the fact that I can't do it still haunts me as an adult. I can't pass that skill to my child.
1: Just do a real one. They're funnier anyway.
0: Yeah. Tina says, I can't hula hoop.
1: Mm-hmm.
0: Julie said, I have no directional capabilities, like zero. Thankful for GPS. Yes. My husband affectionately calls me Magellan.
1: Yeah, I'm the same on that one.
0: Mm-hmm. Connie said, French braids. Richard said, use a bidet.
1: Okay.
0: It's not a common thing, though. I mean, yeah, I think most of us would go into that going, okay, I don't know how to use this.
1: Right.
0: I don't know how to do this. Corey says, I had to call my parents and ask them how to make pancakes. My wife wanted them for breakfast one morning. I was 25 at the time and had no idea how to make pancakes.
1: Huh.
0: Yeah, are you talking from scratch, Corey? Or are you talking like Aunt Jemima?
1: Right, or Bisquick.
0: Because really, all you got to do is read the instructions and do it to it.
1: Right.
0: But if you're talking from scratch, I think a lot of people would have trouble with that.
1: Probably so. You're a lot easier with Bisquick. Just go for the Bisquick.
0: Oh, it's even easier with Aunt Jemima because the Bisquick you got to add eggs into it. You don't even need eggs on the Aunt Jemima one. It's just water and powder. That's it. Trudy said whistle, which is a good one. I can whistle, but only some of the like not when I want to.
1: Oh, okay.
0: When I want to, it comes out like.
1: Uh huh.
0: But I can whistle.
1: Huh.
0: How about you? You whistle?
1: Oh, I can whistle just fine. Yeah.
0: Susan says, mow the lawn. I plan to go to my grave having never mowed a lawn. It's my prissiest life goal.
1: So it's not something that you can't do.
0: It's something you don't want to do.
1: Something that you won't do.
0: There is a big difference there.
1: Big difference.
0: Alicia says, apparently I don't know how to change drill bits.
1: Huh. Okay.
0: Can you change a drill bit? That's pretty basic, I think.
1: That's very basic, I would think.
0: You can do it?
1: Uh-huh.
0: Yeah. I mean, it's pretty simple.
1: Right.
0: That's funny, though. Jessica says, flip pancakes.
1: Oh.
0: That's tricky sometimes.
1: It is if it's still
0: don't go in too early.
1: Yeah. If it's still too wet on the top, it's just going to go everywhere.
0: Yeah. Tim said, fold a fitted sheet. That's a good one.
1: That's a good
0: one. I'm not good at it either, Tim. Mm. Marianne says, grill perfect meat.
1: Hmm.
0: It's tough. It's tough knowing when it's, you know, the right thing, whether you want like a medium rare or a medium well or...
1: Uh-huh.
0: Lisa said, I can cook or bake anything, but I have to ask someone how to make coffee. a lot of people on our thing said swim. That's very, very common. A lot of people don't know how to swim.
1: Interesting.
0: Yeah. Jessica said, wink with my right eye.
1: All right.
0: Brandy said, roll my tongue.
1: Uh-huh.
0: Corinne said, light a match.
1: Really?
0: Most basic things you can't do, yeah. Sharon says, keep a plant alive.
1: Yeah.
0: Kate said, put a pillowcase on a pillow without looking like I'm insane. Matthew said, shuffle cards. Oh, I'm with you on that one, Matthew. Yeah. I can't do that worth a crap.
1: That thing when you split it in two and you go together?
0: Yeah.
1: Oh, no,
0: they go flying everywhere.
1: I've never
0: or just, they just that. One big clump. I can't get them to separate.
1: Right.

0: Snap my fingers, Karen says.
1: All right.
0: Janine or Jeannie says, use a can opener. Stephanie says, parallel park.
1: Yeah.
0: Chrissy, go out for just one drink.
1: Oh,
0: most
1: I
0: basic
1: see.
0: Things she can't do. Just go out for one drink. Tommy says, I'm actually really bad at analog clock telling.
1: Oh, okay.
0: Which is embarrassing because I can do trigonometry. And then finally, Lizette says, get onto a floaty or a boat without looking like I'm having a seizure.
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3: Good morning. In the newsroom, I'm Alex Wiederspiel. 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The State Board of Education is taking over Harrison County Schools, claiming that staffing issues are a major problem. The report indicates that the county has gone about $16 million into its reserves due to excess staffing. The Harrison County Board of Education told media that the county board has yet to review the state's report. You can see more today at WVMetroNews.com. A man who had previously been on supervised release in Harrison County is heading back to prison after a court appearance in the county. 28-year-old Isaiah Robert Hilliard of Clarksburg had his supervised release revoked for a year. After his probation officer reported several violations of his release, Hilliard was sentenced in 2018 to 2 to 10 years after being convicted of sexually abusing two 17-year-old girls. Cleanup can begin in Parkersburg following the historic People's Cartage Warehouse fire. The full details today at WVMetroNews.com. The Pirates lost on a night where the bats fell silent while Jared Jones was perfect for six innings and then controversially pulled while still perfect. The Pirates ultimately lost 3-0 to Atlanta after allowing runs in the eighth and ninth innings. The Buccos are back in action for the rubber match against the Braves this afternoon. First pitch at 12:35. In the newsroom, I'm Alex Wiederspiel.
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6: Here's your Metro News forecast. Today, expect mostly cloudy skies with high humidity levels, along with a few showers and a chance of a thunderstorm. Be aware that these thunderstorms could lead to flash flooding and strong wind gusts in localized areas. The temperature will reach a high of 81 tonight. It will be partly to mostly cloudy and still humid, with a chance of a thunderstorm in some areas. The low temperature will be around 69. That's your AccuWeather forecast.

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1: So what's the worst thing a guest can do at a wedding? A new survey looked into it, and getting too drunk did make the list. But it's not number one.
2: Oh, okay.
1: The biggest faux pas that you can make is ignoring the invite and not RSVPing at all.
2: All right.
1: 80% think it's extremely rude and inappropriate.
2: Yeah, I can see that, because you know you make plans for people.
1: And they went to the time to invite you. You should take the time to either tell them you're coming or not.
2: Yep.
1: Right?
2: Yeah.
1: So here's the five rudest things a wedding guest can do. Not RSVPing yes or no. That's number one. Mm-hmm. Number two, the dress code is formal, but you dress casual, like showing up in jeans. 79% say it's inappropriate.
2: I don't think I've ever been anywhere that needed a dress code. Oh, well,
1: weddings,
2: if I'm getting married?
1: Yeah.
2: Sure, okay, I can see that.
1: But. Well, weddings I have. I've always wore a suit and tie.
2: Wow.
1: Yeah, or at least, if nothing else, dress slacks and a nice shirt.
2: Well, I might not
1: wear a tie.
2: I guess what I mean to say is I've always worn a suit and a tie to weddings.
1: Yeah.
2: I guess just because I assume that that's just the standard procedure.
1: That's what I thought.
2: I didn't need to be told to wear that.
1: That's what I thought. And matter of fact, I never saw anywhere that it said that it was formal.
2: Right.
1: You know?
2: Yeah.
1: So it really never told me one way or the other. I just chose to do that because that's what I thought you do.
2: Right.
1: Wearing something fancier or more extravagant than the couple. So if you're going to dress up, you got to be careful there, I guess.
2: Right.
1: Getting too drunk. 74% say it's rude, 7% were neutral, and 19% think it's fine. So 1 in 5 of us think you should expect drunk people at weddings.
2: At the reception,
1: At the reception, of course.
2: Certainly, yeah.
1: At the wedding? Maybe not so much. Might want to lay off that a little early. giving a speech without permission. Also 74%. Yeah, if nobody asked you to get up there and give a speech, why would you do that?
2: Right.
1: 72% think it's rude to propose at someone else's wedding. I agree with that one, 100%. You're taking the spotlight off of them. 65% say the same about bringing a plus one without permission. That's a big one because there's usually food involved in these things.
2: Right.
1: Yeah, and they plan servings. All that out.
2: Yeah.
1: Yeah. And 59% say you should never wear white to a wedding because the bride wears white. Or maybe. Hmm. The poll also looked at the most inappropriate things couples can do at their own wedding. The top vote getters are asking guests to pay for their own meal, the bride's dress showing too much skin, not allowing any plus ones at all. Mm-hmm. Well, that would be tough. And making people pay for their drinks. So open bars are still very popular.
2: Yeah.
1: Yeah, I was surprised. I went to a wedding this summer, and I hadn't been to a wedding in a while. And it was an open bar. Right. And I was like, wow, I brought money. I was expecting cash bar.
2: Right.
1: Because I was staying at the hotel, so I didn't care. I was like, I'm having fun tonight.
2: Right.
1: But it was a cash bar, and I really had fun. Or an open bar, and I had really had fun that night.
2: I'm sure you did.
1: So, yeah, open bars are still very popular.
2: Did they have an open bar through the ceremony?
1: They should have. I'd have partaked in that.
2: I'd have gone up. I would have had too much. I would have puked on my white suit.
1: And made a speech that nobody asked for. last few stats here. The most popular old school wedding traditions today are the father-daughter dance, the father giving the bride away, the mother-son dance, the groom asking for the dad's blessing, and tossing the bouquet. The least popular by far is the bride vowing to obey her husband.
2: Yes.
1: Only 15% think we should keep that tradition.
2: Who still thinks that?
1: 15% of these people polled still think you should have that.
2: Oh, my goodness.
1: I don't know. No. Times they are changing, people.
2: Thankfully.
1: Treating your pets like...

0: like you're, you know, they're your children is so common that we even call them our fur babies. Here's how far down that road we've gone. A new study found that we're more likely to use baby talk with our pets than with actual babies now. 47% of Americans admit to using baby talk on pets, 44% use it on kids, and 19% sometimes use it while talking to their romantic partner.
1: Ew. I have noticed watching vet shows on TV, apparently now you can only address dogs as Betty Boop.
0: Oh, really?
1: Yeah.
0: That's funny.
1: Yeah. I mean, it's not like, all right, you know, Scruffy.
0: Yeah.
1: Let's get you an injection. Or even better, just talking to someone who understands English.
0: I always talk.
1: Like your assistant.
0: I always talk to the cat in a cartoon voice.
1: Oh, yeah?
0: Yeah, that's what I do. I don't really use the baby talk.
1: No.
0: It's more of like a cartoon voice.
1: Uh-huh.
0: It's really annoying. That's why I'm not going to do it. The poll looked at the most common baby talk words we use with pets. Number one word, whittle.
1: Oh, good grief.
0: Like, oh, you're such a whittle and cute doggy. The rest of the top five are potty. You got to go potty. Boo-boo, night-night, and oopsie. Like, oopsie, you made a whistle. Like this. Oopsie, you made a little potty mistake on a wug. You sound like Elmer Fudd. A few of those also made the list of the most annoying baby talk words. Top five are poo-poo,
1: yeah,
0: whittle, num-num, bum-bum, and boo-boo.
1: And we wonder why, when the aliens finally make contact, they're just going to eradicate the planet in one fell swoop.
0: This is it, right?
1: This
0: here.
1: Is it.
0: Yeah. We don't mind them as much with pets, though. 69% of us find baby talk annoying when used on kids. Only 41% find it annoying when used on animals.
1: Huh.
0: I'm taking it you find it annoying.
1: I do, but, you know, I mean, it's... It's up to you. You talk to your dog how you like.
0: You do you.
1: Exactly.
0: Yeah.
1: I talk to my cats like they're grown-ups. I'm sure people would have some issues with that.
0: Right, right.
1: You know, I see the cat sitting under the Christmas tree and I go, oh, look, she's under the Christmas tree. When are you going to get a job, cat? When are you going to contribute to paying the mortgage?
0: Cat just looks at you like, never.
1: Right.
0: All right, let's give away some tickets. You know, Pop 2000 tour is coming up, Clarksburg Amphitheater, Saturday. So every hour this morning, we are giving away two tickets. And let's do that right now. I will take caller number three. Yeah, just caller number three, 888-801-1065. Caller number three, I'm going to give you two tickets to go check out the Pop 2000 tour this Saturday at the Clarksburg Amphitheater. They've got Chris Kirkpatrick of NSYNC, Ryan Cabrera, O-Town, LFO, B.B. Mac. They're all going to be there. Caller number three, you got a pair of free tickets to go check it out this Saturday. Good luck.
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6: 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You are caller number 3. Who's this?
7: Victoria Cunningham.
6: Victoria, where are you calling us from this morning?
7: Weston, West Virginia.
6: Weston. What are you doing up so early? You getting going to work, coming home? What's going on?
7: I'm up trying to win some tickets to take my son to see the guy that sings Bye Bye Bye.
6: Oh, really? So you hung in there just to get these tickets this morning?
7: Yes.
6: And you're our very first winner. Congratulations.
7: Thank you.
6: Yeah, Victoria, you got two tickets. You're going to take your son, you said?
7: Yes.
6: So the Pop 2000 tour Saturday at the Clarksburg Amphitheater. You guys, tickets are still available at clarksburgamp.com. Now, we've got three more chances to win between now and 10 a.m., though. But Chris Kirkpatrick, NSYNC's going to be there. Ryan Cabrera, O-Town, LFO, BB Mac. Enjoy. You're going to have a great time.
7: Thank you so much.
6: You're welcome. And tell me what radio station made you a winner this morning.
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2: A shipment of the hot sauce, Frank's Red Hot, got detoured when a leak was discovered from a semi in Ohio this week, according to officials. The mystery fluid turned out to be a trailer full of 40,000 pounds of Frank's Red Hot leaking, The fire district said on Facebook. The spill posed concerns about possible environmental effects. The hot sauce is really acidic, and the Ohio Environmental Protection Agency was called in, and responders attempted to contain the substance so it wouldn't go into drains, the Columbus Dispatch reported. Comments on the fire district's post included jokes about wasted sauce and others saying the liquid was hard to wash off cars. The impact to hot wings, pizza slices, red beans and rice, or any other dishes was not immediately clear.
3: Oh, okay. I mean, I would follow along with some chicken wings.
2: Right.
3: Just holding them out off the... You drive, and I'll hold the chicken wings off the front of the car while it's dripping out the lovely Frank's Red Hot. I love Frank's Red Hot sauce.
2: Oh, do you?
3: It's one of my favorites, yes. So good on the buffalo wings. All right, so even fast food isn't fast enough for some people.
2: Oh.
3: A 30-year-old woman in Maryland named Ashley Andrews was at a Taco Bell restaurant last month when she got fed up with how long she was forced to wait. Now, no one has said what she ordered. She started arguing with employees, but when that didn't work, she thought maybe flashing a firearm would expedite her order.
2: Great.
3: Well, that didn't work either. Mm-hmm. So she verbally threatened them. They called the cops, and when the officers showed up, they found Ashley with her gun, which was loaded, by the way.
2: Yeah.
3: And they also saw her on the store's surveillance cameras, as well as footage from an employee's phone. She was hit with multiple charges, including assault, disturbing the peace, and reckless endangerment. And she was also banned from Taco Bell.
2: Wow.
3: Yeah.
2: No wonder.
3: Yeah, no wonder.
4: Yo quiero Taco Bell.
2: Around 11,000 drivers in California received a vague letter from the DMV that their written test results showed irregularities. Just days after it was announced that the DMV and other state agencies had begun using the Claude AI tools. The California Department of Motor Vehicles says roughly 11,000 drivers who passed the state's written exam, now officially called the Electric Knowledge Test, between July 2025 and April 2026, must retake it within 30 days or risk having their licenses cancelled.
3: It's electric!
2: Sacramento resident David Specht, who received one of the letters, said at first he thought the DMV was accusing him of cheating.
3: Oh.
2: My other thought, he said, is that something is wrong with their system on the back end, Specht told CBS Sacramento. Maybe they botched some data, and now they can't tell who passed and who failed.
3: Mm-hmm.
2: Now, the question is, if you got one of those letters, and you had to go and do the test again, do you think you would pass?
3: Probably not.
2: You don't think so?
3: I don't think so. If I do, I'll just squeak by. I think everybody should be asked that question. Could you pass that today?
2: Right.
3: After all these years of driving. All right, so a 29-year-old man in Maryland, back to Maryland again, named Jalen Goddard, had his car stolen. But he should have been more hesitant to call the police because while it happened, he was allegedly busy burglarizing a Verizon store directly across the street.
2: Oh, my.
3: Jalen reported his car missing, but it didn't take the police long to connect the dots when they noticed blood on his hands, his clothing, and his glasses, as well as blood on the nearby broken store window. The call about the break-in came just after Jalen had called. Jalen tried to deny being at the Verizon store, but the cops didn't buy it. One officer said, "That's some kind of karma right there, dude." He was charged with burglary, theft, and destruction of property. I think the police should have asked him, "Can you hear me now?"

0: morning in the newsroom. I'm Alex Wiederspiel.
1: They have been released. The State Board of Education no longer has Randolph County school systems under a state of emergency. State officials say they saw enough progress to relieve the local system from the state of emergency that was declared just over a year prior. The county will remain under monitoring. Meanwhile, Upshur County schools will remain under a state of emergency for the time being. Construction of the final West Virginia segment of Corridor H will move somewhat closer to becoming a reality. The DOH awarded more than $85 million for the first phase of the highway extension from Wardensville to the Virginia state line. That contract has been awarded to Triton Construction, covering 3.74 miles of road. The winner of a $2 million Powerball ticket sold in May has officially claimed his winnings. The ticket was purchased at a Go-Mart in Shinston prior to the May 23rd Powerball drawing. The ticket holder chose to remain anonymous. Production, not potential. That's the word on WVU football's transfer portal class. Rich Rodriguez recently spoke on the portal. Greg Carey wrote about the portal class today at the WVU sports section of WVMetroNews.com. The World Cup is down to 8 with our first of 4 games in the quarterfinal round, France facing Morocco today at 4 p.m. The French team is a strong favorite to win it all. Coverage will begin at 4 on Fox. In the newsroom, I'm Alex Wiederspiel.
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1: And good morning, everybody. It's Colin and Spike with you on this Thursday morning. Thank you so much for tuning in. Don't forget, we are giving away a pair of tickets to the Pop 2000 tour of the Clarksburg Amphitheater, which is coming up this Saturday every hour. Last hour we gave away, what was her name? Victoria was her name.
2: Uh-huh.
1: And she said, we asked her, what's your favorite radio station? What station made you winner? That kind of thing. We always do that. And she's Sky 106.5. She sang the jingle, which is really nice. But anyway, we're going to give away another pair this hour. So keep listening. And next hour and the 9 o'clock hour. As a matter of fact, I think I got two in the 9 o'clock hour. Just because. So you'll have a chance to win those. Just keep listening. And right now, though, I think we should give away a summer prize pack.
2: Yeah.
1: Yeah. Let's do that. Let's do this for texters, though. Text your name to 888-801-1065 and texter number 7. I'm going to give you another one of those summer prize packs. This is from MPB Print and Sign Superstore. And, of course, they have everything you need, helping you find the right list of recipients to mailing them out. MPB's mail facility handles it all, so you don't have to. And they have put together this really cool prize pack. It's a Sky 106.5 bag. It's got the American flag design around it. It's got the Sky 106.5 logo on it. It's a very nice bag. But inside the bag, you'll have a T-shirt. Now, we don't give specific sizes. You just get what's in there. But there's everything celebrates the 250th birthday of America. So you got the T-shirt. You got two stadium cups in this one, I believe. There's also, this is nice.
2: Mm-hmm.
1: There's two tickets to Hershey Park in there.
2: How about that?
1: They continue. We thought they were going to, like, go to something else for, you know, the next 10 packs. No, they've continued the Hershey for another 10 packs. So.

0: If you want to win that, that's what's in this one. There's a few other things, too. There might be a couple other surprises in there. But just text your name to 888-801-1065. Text number 7 is going to be our winner. So good luck to you, and I'll come back to that in a minute, because we had some sad news that broke this morning.
1: Mm-hmm.
0: Bonnie Tyler, the singer whose hits included Total Eclipse of the Heart and Holding Out for a Hero, has died. She was 75 years old. A statement published on the UK Stars website says Bonnie's family and team are heartbroken to announce that Bonnie unexpectedly passed away last night in a hospital in Portugal as a result of an illness that she was being treated for. We will issue a further statement shortly, but for now ask for privacy to deal with this tragedy. Now, Bonnie was hospitalized in May for emergency intestinal surgery and later placed in an induced coma. Now, that gravelly tone that you hear in her voice there, that actually made Bonnie Tyler's singing instantly recognizable, and it was actually the result of an accident.
1: Oh.
0: She had an operation to remove vocal cord nodules back in 1977, and she was ordered to rest her voice. But one day, she got so mad she screamed in anger, and it permanently altered her voice. But that was a blessing in disguise, because 6 years later, the Welsh singer released her best-known song, you just heard it, Total Eclipse of the Heart, which flaunted that husky sound and ended up being nominated for a Grammy Award. That power ballad spent 4 weeks in number one on the Billboard Hot 100, and it went on to become one of the biggest selling singles of all time. That track earned Tyler a Grammy nomination and has since become a pop culture fixture. It appeared in Glee, The Office, The Vampire Diaries, and it has been streamed more than 1 billion times on Spotify. And it regularly experiences renewed popularity during solar eclipses. Isn't that crazy?
1: Right.
0: Kind of a weird reason for it.
1: Mm-hmm.
0: But I'm sure that with the word of her death, the streams will go up even more now, because people are going to tune in and listen to that song. They always do that when somebody dies.
1: Right.
0: And that's her big one. I mean, Holding Out for a Hero is pretty big from Footloose. But, you know, and I think they were both written by Steinman, the Meatloaf guy.
1: I believe so.
0: Yeah,
1: I think Steinman.
0: He wrote both of those songs.
1: Mm-hmm.
0: So there you go. Bonnie Tyler, 75 years old. Any thoughts?
1: Well, you know, it's always sad when there's an unexpected death, something like that. But yeah, I mean, she had one of those voices that definitely stuck out. But I didn't know the story behind it. That's really interesting.
0: Yeah. I found that when I was looking at looking up the information for her death, and I was like, I was shocked at that as well. I thought, I had no idea where that came from.
1: Yeah.
0: So would you say that you were generous or stingy when it comes to tipping? Because I think I'm kind of generous. I mean, I stick around 20%, but I know during COVID, I got a little bit more generous, and I did like 25% just because, you know, they're having to come out here and all this, and everything's going on, and here we are, you know, hungry and wearing masks.
1: Right. Touching stuff.
0: Touching stuff. So I tipped a little bit more then, but I did dial it back to 20%. But a study by Food and Wine looked at the states that tipped the best and the worst.
1: Mm-hmm.
0: And the results were a bit surprising. The three states that tipped the best, guess what?
1: What?
0: We're in it.
1: Hey.
0: Yeah. The three states that tipped the best, the state that does the best is Delaware.
1: Right.
0: They tip an average. Now, this doesn't mean they tip this amount. This means the average of this. So, it means some people are doing a lot more than that. 22.1%.
1: Wow.
0: Here in West Virginia, the average tip is 21%.
1: Hmm.
0: Which is really, really good. And New Hampshire is 20.9%. So, yeah. You know, everybody says, you know, our state is very generous. We're very giving people. And look, this is just proof of that. Because we're fat and we're lazy. But, you know, according to every other result, every other survey,
1: right.
0: We're fat and lazy. Mm-hmm. But, hey, we tip. We're very generous. We help out our neighbors. That's what we do here in West Virginia.
1: And it's interesting that a state that's not, by any stretch of the imagination, rich.
0: No. That's the other thing. That's another list we come at the bottom of.
1: Mm-hmm.
0: You're right. And we tip, we're the second biggest tippers in the country. And the three states that tip the worst, California, Washington, Nevada.
1: Right.
0: And a little fun fact for you, 86% of Americans think that tipping culture has gotten out of hand.
1: In what way?
0: That they want to tip for everything.

0: Oh, I see.
1: And
0: okay.
1: I think they're absolutely right about that. I think there's certain things that you got to go, okay, well, should I tip for this? Because if I'm just walking in and picking up a pizza, I don't know what I'm tipping for.
0: Right.
1: You see what I'm saying?
0: Yeah.
1: There's a little difference between that. I'm tipping somebody for doing what you already did all these years and I never tipped for? I don't understand. You know what I mean?
0: Yeah, that is strange.
1: You're bringing food to my table. You're keeping my glass full. You're getting a tip.
0: Yeah.
1: But if you're just handing me something that you would have had to hand me anyway, if I'm purchasing something from this establishment, I'm not going to tip you. Seattle hot dog fans rejoice. You are victorious.
0: Oh?
1: A taste test from the New York Times just crowned the Seattle dog the best regional hot dog in America. Now, if you've never had one, it's loaded with cream cheese, grilled onions, mustard, and if you're feeling adventurous, jalapenos. Or as my cousin calls them, jalapenos. Celebrity chef Jose Andres was there to judge the competition and called the cream cheese the diplomat of the dog.
0: Yeah, I'm intrigued by that.
1: Because it brings all those flavors together. I've never thought about putting cream cheese on a hot dog.
0: Me either.
1: Kind of sounds okay. I love cream cheese.
0: Cheese, absolutely. Cheese? Cream cheese, never thought about it.
1: Never in my mind. Never, ever popped in my head. The Seattle dog knocked off some heavy hitters, too, including the classic Chicago dog and the famous New York dog, along with regional favorites from Detroit, Cincinnati, Arizona, Kansas City, and West Virginia. And West Virginia, of course, they have to be talking about the slaw dog, right?
0: I would think.
1: That would be it.
0: Yeah.
1: Looks like the great next great American debate isn't about ketchup versus mustard. It's whether cream cheese belongs in a hot dog.
0: Right.
1: And I would say, yes, we're in.
0: Yeah.
1: What do you got in the Spike Files?
0: Paper planes are among the simplest things anyone can make, although I can't believe it or not. I do some origami. Paper planes eludes me. I don't know why I can't do it. But the world's largest paper plane is anything but simple. Built exclusively out of sheets of paper and several liters of glue, this monstrosity is 7 meters long and has the wingspan of 20 meters and weighs. And just for comparison here, I'm 5'10" and I'm not quite 2 meters tall. So you're probably about 2 meters, I would say.
1: Yeah.
0: Because you're a giant.
1: Thank you.
0: But it weighs 28.49 kilograms or 62.8 pounds.
1: Ooh.
0: Despite its massive size and weight, to qualify for a valid Guinness World Record, the plane has to be launched by a single person and glide through the air from a minimum distance of 15 meters.
1: Mm-hmm.
0: That sounds easier than it is in practice. And the team behind the Icarus project, I think you probably want to go back and have a look at the story of Icarus to find out why it's a bad idea calling your paper plane that.
1: Right.
0: They spent months taking into account stability, strength, weight, and aerodynamics with exceptional precision.
1: Still going to lose your luggage. They're still going to lose your luggage.
0: Yeah.
1: Hey, I don't care. It is a paper airplane. All right. So Jeanette Skidmore was texter number 7.
0: Uh-huh.
1: Jeanette, congratulations. Yay. You got a summer prize pack from MPB Print and Sign Superstore, so you got today's summer prize pack. We got other prizes to give away today, a lot of stuff to give away, so make sure you stick around. Shower thoughts on the way.
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3: Good morning. In the newsroom, I'm Alex Wiederspiel. This newscast is a service of Pat Boyle Funeral Home, where the cost of a funeral will never burden your family. The town of Barrackville's top leaders are pushing back. A new statement says claims that the entire department was relieved of their duties is inaccurate. The town says two officers are on temporary inactive status as the department's future is determined. There are still many lingering questions following the resignation of the police chief and the social media post from the police department yesterday. An alarming escalation. West Virginia was among the states sent a warning by the U.S. Department of Justice that officials could face criminal prosecution if non-citizens were to vote in state elections. The West Virginia Secretary of State's office received the letter Tuesday from the U.S. Department of Justice Civil Rights Division Chief Harmeet Dhillon. The Secretary of State's office is currently fighting a lawsuit over turning over personal voter information to the federal government. There is much more in detail today at WVMetroNews.com. Kirkreese is accused of weaponizing people's compassion and ultimately taking advantage of them. That's the latest on the former Mountaineer basketball player and his ongoing legal troubles at the heart of a $2.2 million fraud case. All that today at the WVU Sports section of WVMetroNews.com. Preston County catcher Bryson McNew is on track to be a Division I baseball player. He committed this week to play at James Madison.

0: 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In the newsroom, I'm Alex Wiederspiel.
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10: Here's your Metro News forecast. Today, expect mostly cloudy skies with high humidity levels, along with a few showers and a chance of a thunderstorm. Be aware that these thunderstorms could lead to flash flooding and strong wind gusts in localized areas. The temperature will reach a high of 81 tonight. It will be partly to mostly cloudy and still humid, with a chance of a thunderstorm in some areas. The low temperature will be around 69. That's your AccuWeather forecast.

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1: Spike?
2: Yes?
1: Turn on that shower.
2: I refuse.
1: Why not?
2: Well, all right.
1: There it is. Hey, I love the water. It's time for us to get cleaned up because you know we're dirty. And also, time to ponder those little bite-sized pieces of wisdom that we call shower thoughts. All right, I'll get it started today. You ready?
2: Okay.
1: Whales get applause and inspire awe just for breathing.
2: Hey, that's true, don't they?
1: Yeah, people are out on those boats, you know, looking for whales, and the whale comes up.
2: Yeah.
1: And they get applause, and they're just breathing.
2: Right.
1: Nobody applauds when I breathe.
2: No, no, I know what you mean.
1: Shower thoughts.
2: Being able to tolerate the sound of your own voice in a video is probably the highest form of self-acceptance.
1: That's so true.
2: Yeah.
1: That is so true. And, you know, we're in radio. We deal with audio all the time. We hear ourselves all the time. Even we get that.
2: Oh.
1: You hear yourself on a video.
2: Yeah.
1: It's the same as everybody else.
2: If I'm sitting editing something that's got my voice in it, I'm sitting there the whole time going, shut up.
1: There's something, especially if it's video, though. For some reason, that makes it even worse.
2: Shower thoughts.
1: A guy named Weird Al has had a 46-year career with not one allegation of sexual misconduct.
2: True.
1: Yeah.
2: Shower thoughts. It must suck to be an air conditioner repair guy. You spend your day working in buildings that have no air conditioning, and then when it's finally fixed and it's cool, you leave.
1: Back out into the heat for you, sir.
2: Right.
1: That's so true.
2: Shower thoughts.
1: When you sit on the toilet, you're connecting your butt to a citywide network of connected butts.
2: Hey, I never thought about
1: Think about that.
2: You're right.
1: Wow. Shower thoughts.
2: Without Sherlock Holmes, the search icon might be very different.
1: Hmm.
2: Yeah. Always walking about with that magnifying glass all the time.
1: I wonder what it looked like back when Sherlock Holmes used the internet.
2: Oh, that's a good question. I bet it was totally different.
1: It's probably binoculars.
2: Yeah, probably. Yeah.
1: Shout out. The James Webb Telescope is the most expensive wallpaper generator.
2: Isn't it just?
1: Yeah.
2: Shower thoughts. By opting to be an organ donor, you guarantee you'll never accidentally be buried alive.

0: I guess. You
1: know, if that's your fear, become an organ donor.
0: You know, that's a good idea, but I'm just going to stick with the old string tied to my finger and a bell. Thank you very much.
1: Shower thoughts.
0: A lazy person probably says they're busy more than an actual busy person does.
1: Yeah, probably so.
0: Yeah,
1: yeah, that's a very good point.
0: Mm-hmm.
1: Shower thoughts. Happy Birthday is the only song that's more endearing when sung out of key and more obnoxious when sung in key.
0: It's true.
1: Yeah.
0: It's true.
1: You know, I saw something the other day where someone was talking about the Happy Birthday song.
0: Yeah.
1: And they said, who's it for? Because the people who are singing it don't want to be singing
0: true.
1: It.
0: True.
1: The people whose birthday it is don't want to be sung to.
0: Even truer.
1: Who is getting any entertainment out of this song?
0: Something else that should never be sung in key.
1: Mm-hmm.
0: You got what I need.
1: Shower thoughts.
0: Somebody out there probably still has your nose.
1: Hey, maybe.
0: It's true. It was my uncle almost 50 years ago, and he still didn't put it back.
1: I would chase him down, start a lawsuit.
0: He'd probably give me back the wrong nose. He was a big nose stealer.
1: A prolific nose thief?
0: Yes.
1: Well...
0: Shower thoughts.
1: Stay with me on this one here.
0: Okay.
1: Ideally, purchasing a smoke alarm is a total waste of money.
0: Yeah. If you're lucky, it is, right?
1: Exactly, yeah. Yeah, you buy it. You never use it. It never beeps, except when the battery needs to be replaced.
0: I use my smoke detector all the time. It's how I know dinner is done. Shower thoughts. All right, Spike, let's give away Pop 2000 Tour tickets. You want to do that? So Pop 2000 Tour is coming to Clarksburg Amphitheater on Saturday at the Clarksburg Amphitheater here in Clarksburg. And we've got your chance to win a pair of tickets every hour this morning. And this is your 7 o'clock hour. Time to win them. So I'll take texter number 7. No, you know what? Let's do caller number 5. Yeah, let's don't even text. We'll do that. Maybe we'll do that next hour. This hour, you've got to call. 888-801-1065. I'll take, caller number 5, maybe? Does that sound right?
1: Works for me.
0: Yeah, caller number 5. You get the two tickets to go check out the Pop 2000 Tour. If you didn't know about this, this has got Chris Kirkpatrick of NSYNC. You got Ryan Cabrera, O-Town, LFO, B.B. Mac. They're all going to be there at the Clarksburg Amphitheater Saturday night, and you don't want to miss it. So I got two tickets for you if you're caller number 5 right now at 888-801-1065. Good luck.
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5: 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You're going to see Chris Kirkpatrick of NSYNC, Ryan Cabrera, O-Town, LFO, BB Mac. They're all going to be there. 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

0: It's time for the Not-So-Impossible Quiz on Sky 106.5. 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
1: 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When it comes to technology, CityNet connects, protects, and perfects. 106.5 is the frequency which I've said for some reason I'm not quite sure, but 1-888-801-1065 is the phone number, right, and the text number. Where, if you are first, if you are right, if you haven't won in the last 30 days, and texters, if you send me first name, last name, answer, because it's all I need, first name, last name, answer, that's what you send, you could win two, count them, two tickets to the Tiger Valley Cinemas in Fairmont, and two tickets to the Pittsburgh Zoo and aquarium as well. Fancy prize pack today.
3: How about that?
1: Yeah. 1-888-801-1065 with today's question. Here's Colin.
3: Yeah, I'm just going to throw this out there too. You might want to be using your own phone number, because if you won under somebody else's name on your text, and we look back, because we have to do this pretty quick on checking to see if somebody's 30 days is good to go.
1: Right.
3: And if we look back, we don't maybe see that it was so-and-so. And then you got the same number, that's going to rule you out.
1: Mm-hmm.
3: And you might have been the first texter with the right answer, right, but it's possible you got ruled out. So I would advise using your own phone, using your own number. Mm-hmm. Just a little tip for you, do what you want to do. Do what you do you, all right?
1: Unless doing you means using multiple names, in which case, no.
3: You don't do you.
1: No prize for you.
3: All right, here's your question. According to a new survey, Americans spend 156 hours per year watching oddly satisfying online clips. Now, 27% of these people enjoy watching videos of people doing this. What is it?
1: Parkour.
3: That is oddly satisfying, isn't it?
1: It is when they reach where they're supposed to go and they, you know, get onto that curb or they jump on top of an antenna or something.
3: It really is. That's a great answer. That's not it, though. Maybe that one's higher or something, but that's a good one. I don't like the ones where they hurt themselves. I cannot stand watching the ones where the guys go down on the railing and right in the middle. I can't stand that. I can't watch this.
1: Because
3: you know that person got hurt.
1: Right.
3: They might not have died. Or maybe they did. I don't know. Anyway, I can't watch this. But what do you think it is? According to this new survey here, Americans spend 156 hours per year watching oddly satisfying online clips. 27% of people enjoy watching videos of people doing this. What is it? Good luck.
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0: Good morning, Sky 106.5. You're on the Not So Impossible quiz. According to a new survey, Americans spend 156 hours per year watching oddly satisfying online clips. 27% of these people enjoy watching videos of people doing this. What is it?
1: Is it cleaning?
0: Oh, interesting. Mm. You know, I don't think I've ever watched a video of somebody cleaning. That is not it. Thank you. Is that a thing?
2: I don't know that it's a thing, okay. But I can see it being
0: satisfying. Yeah, because remember, oddly satisfying. Mm-hmm. Good morning. You're on the Breakfast Show. We're playing the Not So Impossible quiz. Americans spend 156 hours per year watching oddly satisfying online clips. 27% of people enjoy watching videos of people doing this. What is it?
1: Is it kind of the cleaning restock videos?
0: Be more specific there. I'm trying to...
1: when they, clean up, their houses and restock things, put things back where they belong.
0: Oh, they're organizing things. Is that what you're saying?
1: Yeah.
0: Okay. Mm-hmm. No, that's not it. Thanks for the guess, though. Thanks for the guess. I appreciate it. I get what you're saying there. Now, I do have to say, though, it does have to do with cleaning.
2: Huh.
0: But they're going to have to be more specific. Let me go back to the phone here. Good morning. What's your answer?
3: Well, I just said something about watching movie clips online.
0: Yeah.
3: So I'm going to guess car chases.
0: Car chases. Interesting. No, it's not car chases. Our clue is gets it clean. You want to take another guess? Gets it clean. That's the first clue. What do you think the video is?
3: I can guess that once in a while you'll some people watch and people, if it gets it clean, okay.
0: What do you?
3: Some people like to watch movie clips where someone is using a vacuum cleaner.
0: A vacuum cleaner. Interesting. Oh. No, that's not it. Good guess, though. Thank you for the guesses. I appreciate them. So very good. Let's go back to phone lines one more time here. Good morning. 156 hours per year we watch oddly satisfying videos. 27% of these people enjoy watching videos of people doing this. Our clue is gets it clean. Gets it clean. What's your guess?
4: I'm going to guess yard work, where they fix everything up.
0: Be more specific.
4: Mowing grass?
0: No. Interesting, though. Mm-hmm. Thank you. I appreciate it. Now, gets it clean is our first clue. I'm going to throw another clue out there, and then we'll go back to phone lines and all this good stuff, okay? Gets it clean is your first one. So it does have to do with cleaning. You just got to be more specific. Your second clue, and I think this might give it away, spray. Spray. What are they watching people doing? Again, 27% of people...

0: people enjoy watching videos of people doing this. Gets It Clean is our first clue. Spray is our second clue.
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2: Good morning. In the newsroom, I'm Alex Wiederspiel. 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The State Board of Education is taking over Harrison County Schools, claiming that staffing issues are a major problem. The report indicates that the county has gone about $16 million into its reserves due to excess staffing. The Harrison County Board of Education told media that the county board has yet to review the state's report. You can see more today at WVMetroNews.com. A man who had previously been on supervised release in Harrison County is heading back to prison after a court appearance in the county. 28-year-old Isaiah Robert Hilliard of Clarksburg had his supervised release revoked for a year. After his probation officer reported several violations of his release, Hilliard was sentenced in 2018 to 2 to 10 years after being convicted of sexually abusing two 17-year-old girls. Cleanup can begin in Parkersburg following the historic People's Cartage Warehouse fire. The full details today at WVMetroNews.com. The Pirates lost on a night where the bats fell silent while Jared Jones was perfect for six innings and then controversially pulled while still perfect. The Pirates ultimately lost 3-0 to Atlanta after allowing runs in the eighth and ninth innings. The Buccos are back in action for the rubber match against the Braves this afternoon. First pitch at 12:35. In the newsroom, I'm Alex Wiederspiel.
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1: 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You're on the Not So Impossible Quiz. According to this new survey, Americans spend 156 hours per year watching oddly satisfying online clips. 27% of people enjoy watching videos of people doing this. What is it?
2: Is it power washing?
1: Power washing?
3: Oh,
1: that makes so much sense. And that actually is my favorite as well. And yes, that's the answer we're looking for.
2: Wonderful.
1: You know, I love to watch the videos, but even better, doing it. I when I got a power washer, I started using that thing on the sidewalks, on the deck, all these different places, and things just got so much. I mean, it's addicting. It really is. To use that thing. You've used one?
2: Yes.
1: Yeah, it is. It's just, it's very satisfying. What is your name?
2: Christine.
1: Christine, good job figuring that out. We got a great prize for you. Matter of fact, it's prizes, right?
3: That's right. Prize is two, count them, two tickets to the Tiger Valley Cinemas in Fairmont and two, count them, two tickets to the Pittsburgh Zoo and Aquarium.
1: Sweet.
2: Right. Wonderful.
1: Yeah,
2: thank you.
1: That's great. And those tickets to the zoo are good through March of next year. So you got plenty of time to use those. And of course, this week you'll see movies and you'll get some popcorn and pop with it too, I hear. So enjoy.
2: Thank you.
1: You're welcome. And tell me what radio station made you a winner this morning.
2: 106.5 Sky.
3: You got that right. And congratulations to our text winner, Keith Burrows. Keith also wins two, count them, two tickets to the Tiger Valley Cinemas in Fairmont and two tickets to the Pittsburgh Zoo and Aquarium.
1: All right, and we got comedian Jeff Acuri coming up, and also we're talking about things at the gas pump. Like, there's things at the gas pump, it can be dangerous, and you need to know about them, because you see these little signs, you're like, nah, that ain't happening.
3: Right.
1: But it is possible. We'll talk about them coming up, and I'll give you a run through all the things. But I do want to say there was a lot of people guessing, and this was interesting, this survey they did. 33% of people say pimple popping videos are the most sought after content. That's disgusting.
3: It's awful.
1: People love it, though. And you guys are sending in some interesting answers. A lot of people said like things like crushing things, organizing, different things like people hurting themselves, falling down, getting arrested, which is interesting.
3: That's a great one.
1: Watching videos of people getting arrested.
3: Uh-huh.
1: What is yours? If you got one, an oddly satisfying thing you love to watch online. That's not porn. 888-801-1065. Text us and let us know, all right?
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Betty Davis Eyes, Kim Carnes, Sky 106.5, Clarksburg's greatest hits. Colin and Spike with you on The Breakfast Show. Good morning, everybody. Thanks for tuning in on this Thursday. Coming up Saturday, the Pop 2000 Tour is taking over the Clarksburg Amphitheater, and it's going to feature a star-studded lineup, including Chris Kirkpatrick of NSYNC, O-Town, BB Mac, Ryan Cabrera, and LFO. We're giving away a pair of tickets every hour today, and let's do it right now. We got another pair to give away. And we're going to do this on text. 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I'm going to give you a pair of tickets to go check out the Pop 2000 Tour Saturday night at Clarksburg Amphitheater. 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

0: 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Let's get our laugh on with comedian Jeff Akuri. And he's got a new Netflix special. And he's married to Katie Thurston. Now, if you don't know who she is, he will explain.
1: My wife, I don't know if you know, was on reality TV for a few years. My wife was on The Bachelorette. Yeah, you guys heard? Have you seen it, buddy? She's so beautiful. And when we started dating, dude, I was not used to the attention that she got. We started dating. She put a picture of us up on her Instagram. But then Us Weekly picked it up as news. And they decided to announce former Bachelorette Katie Thurston dating comedian. No name. And all the comments underneath were so mean. A lot of just so many vomit emojis. So many like, him? Really? Ugh. That guy? Ugh. That's your boyfriend? Ugh. And it hurt my feelings. I'm not going to lie. It hurts to feel to hear those things. But I'm almost 40 years old, dude. I'm not going to reply to those comments, you know? So I created a fake Instagram account. And then I went to every one of those people's pages and I commented the same thing verbatim on their children's pictures. And it felt good, brother. You don't know the catharsis I felt sitting on the toilet like, that's your son?
0: That is comedian Jeff Akuri. And thanks for tuning in this morning. We appreciate having you with us. And congratulations to Jason Moore. Jason, you were our texter, texter number 5. And you got yourself the 2 tickets this hour to Pop 2000 Tour with Chris Kirkpatrick of NSYNC, Ryan Cabrera, O-Town, LFO, BB Mac. All happening at the Clarksburg Amphitheater this Saturday night. So congratulations, Jason Moore. And hey, next hour, we'll have another pair of tickets to give away. As a matter of fact, I do believe in the 9 o'clock hour, we're going to do 2 pair. So you'll have a couple of chances to win that.
2: Wow.
0: I think it's part of there's another pair of tickets, part of a prize pack that we're doing next hour. So coming up, though, I want you to stick around because we're going to be talking about, dangerous gas pumping techniques. Not techniques, mistakes. Dangerous gas pumping mistakes. That's next on The Breakfast Show.

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1: You know, pumping gas is one of those things that we do on autopilot. You pull up, you swipe the card, grumble about the price, stare blankly at the screen showing ads that you never asked for, and then you wonder why it somehow costs $80 to drive to the grocery store. Now, according to Reader's Digest, there are a surprising number of mistakes people make at the gas pump that can actually damage your car or even create a safety hazard. So let's see how many of these things you're guilty of. The first one is don't top off your tank. And this is probably the biggest one. You know what I'm talking about. The pump clicks, you're done, but you think, I could squeeze another 47 cents in there.
2: Yeah, round the number.
1: Yeah, or maybe you're one of those people who has to stop at exactly like $40 or something like that.
2: Yeah.
1: You know, click, click, click, congratulations. You want absolutely nothing. Experts say once that nozzle clicks off, you're done. Continuing to pump can force gasoline into your vehicle's vapor recovery system and damage the charcoal canister that's designed to capture fuel vapors.
2: Wow.
1: And repairs, by the way, can cost hundreds of dollars. It also increases the chance of spilling fuel. So that's, you know, that extra dime's worth of gas could wind up costing you several $100. That's like buying one more French fry and getting charged for the whole potato farm, you know. So don't top off your tank. It's such a it's something that all of us want to do, right? Because you're like, I shall squeeze some more in there and maybe I'll get a few extra miles or something. Don't do that. This one, too, and I think you see this a lot, but you don't pay attention. Stay outside the vehicle.
2: Right.
1: Starting the pump. Hopping back into your car while it's filling. A lot of us make that mistake. Most people do it because it's either freezing, it's raining, or they're answering a text or something. The problem is static electricity. That's really the reason why they tell you not to do that. Right. Sliding across your seat can build up static charge, and when you come back and grab the nozzle, there's a small chance of creating a spark around gasoline vapors. I mean, it's very rare. But it has happened.
2: Oh, sure.
1: So if you absolutely have to get back in the car, touch a metal part of the vehicle before grabbing the nozzle again, or just stay outside for 2 minutes.
2: Right.
1: Besides, it's the only

0: only place left where nobody's asking you to create another password. Think of it like that, okay? Here's another one, Spike.
1: Uh-huh.
0: We've all seen it. Someone starts pumping gas, and then they wander inside for coffee.
1: Yeah.
0: Or a lottery ticket. Mm-hmm. Maybe a breakfast burrito. Meanwhile, the car is just sitting there.
1: Mm-hmm.
0: Most pumps automatically shut off. Keyword, most.
1: Right.
0: Equipment can fail. And if it does, gasoline can overflow quickly. 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Plus, if you leave your car alone at today's gas prices, somebody might siphon half your tank before you get back. Let's be honest here. Here's another one, too. Shut the engine off.
1: Right.
0: This one's been around forever. Turn your engine off before pumping gas. Gasoline vapors are extremely flammable, and while modern vehicles are much safer than older ones, it's still best practice to eliminate any unnecessary ignition source. Besides, if you're leaving the engine running because you're worried the engine light might come on,
1: mm-hmm.
0: I have some bad news for you.
1: Yeah.
0: put the phone away. That's another one. This is interesting. For years, people believed cell phones themselves could start a fire at the gas pump.
1: Right.
0: Now, there's very little evidence that that's actually true.
1: Mm-hmm.
0: The bigger concern is distraction. People get so wrapped up texting, scrolling social media, or watching videos that they forget they're pumping gas in the first place.
1: Mm-hmm.
0: And that's how people drive away with the nozzle still attached to their car.
1: Oh, yeah.
0: And that happens far more often than you would think. Imagine explaining that insurance claim. What happened? Well, TikTok was really interesting that day. So I just, left it in there and drove off. I've never done that. I've never seen anybody do it. I've seen videos of people who have done it. I would be mortified if I started doing that and pulled that thing off there and gas is spraying everywhere.
1: Mm-hmm.
0: Lock your doors. This is one people don't think about. When you're standing on one side of your vehicle, someone can quietly open the passenger door, grab a purse, wallet, laptop, whatever's sitting inside. Police call it a slider theft because thieves simply slide into the vehicle while you're distracted. So lock the doors. It only takes a second. And if somebody steals your groceries these days, they basically just rob Fort Knox, you know? Especially you got some meat in there.
1: Right.
0: So lock the doors. Mine automatically locks when I stand outside it.
1: Mm-hmm.
0: It just locks because I have the automatic lock thing on. Don't wait until you're running on empty.
1: Mm.
0: This one surprised me. Experts say repeatedly driving until your tank is almost empty isn't great for your fuel pump. In many vehicles, the fuel actually helps cool the pump. Running extremely low all the time can shorten its life, and sediment at the bottom of the tank more likely to get stirred up.
1: Mm.
0: So maybe don't, make every drive feel like the final 5 minutes of an action movie. Estimated range, 2 miles. I can make it.
1: Right.
0: No, you probably can't. One more thing. Gas stations have become one of the strangest places on earth.
1: Hmm.
0: You're trying to buy gas. The pump wants you to join a rewards program, watch a commercial, answer 3 survey questions, donate to charity. And by the time you're finished, the car still isn't full. So here's the takeaway.
1: Mm-hmm.
0: When the pump clicks off, stop. Stay with your vehicle. Don't climb back inside while fueling. Shut the engine off. Pay attention, lock your doors, and maybe don't treat the gas gauge like it's a game show, because filling up is one of the most routine things we do. But a few small habits can save you money, prevent damage to your car, and keep you a whole lot safer. Now, if someone could invent a gas pump that fills your tank and lowers the price while you're standing there, now that's the technology we'd all line up for, right?
1: Absolutely.
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3: Good morning. In the newsroom, I'm Alex Wederspiel. They have been released. The State Board of Education no longer has Randolph County school systems under a state of emergency. State officials say they saw enough progress to relieve the local system from the state of emergency that was declared just over a year prior. The county will remain under monitoring. Meanwhile, Upshur County schools will remain under a state of emergency for the time being. Construction of the final West Virginia segment of Corridor H will move somewhat closer to becoming a reality. The DOH awarded more than $85 million for the first phase of the highway extension from Ward Gordonsville to the Virginia state line. That contract has been awarded to Triton Construction, covering 3.74 miles of road.

0: The winner of a $2 million Powerball ticket sold in May has officially claimed his winnings. The ticket was purchased at a Go-Mart in Shinston prior to the May 23rd Powerball drawing. The ticket holder chose to remain anonymous. Production, not potential. That's the word on WVU football's transfer portal class. Rich Rodriguez recently spoke on the portal. Greg Carey wrote about the portal class today at the WVU sports section of WVUMetroNews.com. The World Cup is down to 8 with our first of 4 games in the quarterfinal round, France facing Morocco today at 4 p.m. The French team is a strong favorite to win it all. Coverage will begin at 4 on Fox. In the newsroom, I'm Alex Wiederspiel.
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16: Here's your Metro News forecast. Today, expect mostly cloudy skies with high humidity levels along with a few showers and a chance of a thunderstorm. Be aware that these thunderstorms could lead to flash flooding and strong wind gusts in localized areas. The temperature will reach a high of 81 tonight. It will be partly to mostly cloudy and still humid with a chance of a thunderstorm in some areas. The low temperature will be around 69. That's your AccuWeather forecast.

0: I think everybody knows what's in the box by now. Wait till you hear tomorrow's clue.
1: Oh, yeah?
0: Yes.
1: Oh, boy.
0: Tomorrow's clue is basically just, hey, in the box, it's a...
1: Yeah, right.
0: You know, cat or whatever.
1: Yeah.
0: All right, so yesterday's clue, we always give you yesterday's clue. And that was, it slides out. That was yesterday's clue, it slides out.
1: Right.
0: Today's clue comes in different colours and sizes. Huh. Comes in different colours and sizes is your clue for today. As I say, tomorrow's giving it away clue will get you ready to win that $20 gift card from Whiskey Biscuits and Barbecue, open behind Aspen Dental at East Point, open for breakfast, brunch and dinner. And just text your answer to 1-888-801-1065. All the correct answers will be picked up and put in the hat. And then the lucky winner will be pulled out of the hat and they'll win the $20 gift card to Whiskey Biscuits and Barbecue, courtesy of Sky 106.5.
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3: I'm over here working on the password game for next hour.
0: Ooh.
3: We're going to play password next hour.
0: Great.
3: We haven't played that in a while.
0: Yeah.
3: And it's going to be a summer password. So all the words that you're trying to guess have to do with summer.
0: Oh,
3: yeah.
0: Okay.
3: So we're putting that together. A great prize pack.

next hour, including two tickets to go check out the Pop 2000 tour. There's other things in there, too. You definitely want to stick around and play Password next hour, so hopefully you can be one of the first two callers when we do call out for that. Anyway, let's get to the entertainment stuff, because we got a lot of stuff going on here this morning, including some very sad news this morning. Bonnie Tyler has died. She was 75.

0: If you remember, Bonnie was hospitalized in May for emergency intestinal surgery, and she was later placed in an induced coma. And we heard yesterday that she had woken up from the coma and that she was slowly recovering. Well, sometimes that happens when they come out of those. Mm. They die. And it's just, it's a tragedy. It really is. And she was in a hospital in Portugal and died. So Bonnie Tyler, 75 years old. What a shame.
1: Mm-hmm.
0: What a shame. ABC Shark Tank going to return this fall for season 18, featuring new guest investors Mindy Kaling, Mr. Beast, and former NFL player J.J. Watt. Permanent sharks include Barbara Corcoran, Lori Grenier, Robert Herjavec. Is that his name? Yeah, Herjavec. Mm-hmm. And Damon John, Daniel Lubetsky, and Kevin O'Leary. Kendra Scott and Rashawn Williams have been promoted to full-time sharks, by the way.
1: Where'd the tall guy go? I like him.
0: Mark Cuban?
1: No. Oh, no, I'm thinking of a different one. I'm sorry. Oh, okay. I'm thinking of a different one.
0: Mark Cuban's the only one that was on the original show that went away. He just got too busy with, I mean, the guy's like a billionaire or something.
1: Yeah.
0: Anyway, the 2026 Emmy nominees were announced yesterday, and I'm very happy about this. The medical drama The Pit cleaned up 25 nominations.
1: Wow.
0: Rightfully deserved as well. I think you would agree with me, right?
1: I enjoyed The Pit.
0: I love The Pit. It's so good. Hacks was close behind. I loved Hacks, too. It was a great show. It had 24, and that's a record for a comedy series in a single year. Other shows with double-digit nominations include Widow's Bay, Pluribus, Beef, DTF St. Louis, Saturday Night Live. That's odd. Mm. That Saturday Night Live would be nominated for any award.
1: Right.
0: And Spider-Noir.
1: Oh, good.
0: So, which is the one you liked?
1: Yeah.
0: Snubs included pretty much everything by Taylor Sheridan, except for Tulsa King. He got a nod for a stunt coordination category. Other shows got shut out. I Love L.A., Industry, Elsbeth, pretty much every other show, right? As for nothing for Matlock, which means Kathy Bates sits out this year.
1: Oh.
0: Kristen Bell and Adam Brody were not nominated for Nobody Wants This, even though they made the cut in 2025. Also, there was no posthumous nomination for Eric Dane for his work on Euphoria. However, someone who did get a posthumous nomination was Rob Reiner for his guest work on The Bear.
1: Oh.
0: The Emmys go down Monday, September 14th on NBC. Taylor Swift's friend Mariska Hargitay is hosting. She's a nominee herself for her HBO documentary, My Mom Jane, which I haven't got a chance to watch that. It looks really, really good, though.
1: It's so stupid when they do that. Someone who's hosting the show has a nomination. Mm-hmm. I mean, they shouldn't do that. That's ridiculous. Because what if she wins?
0: That is kind of weird, isn't it?
1: Yeah.
0: I never really thought about that. That show's pretty good. I heard it's really good. I just haven't had a chance to watch her documentary, but it's about her mom, Jane Mansfield.
1: Oh, yeah.
0: Who died in that car wreck. She was actually in the car wreck.
1: That's right.
0: Crazy. Huey Lewis is making the news. He just turned 76 on Sunday.
1: Uh-huh.
0: And in a recent interview, he shared a little more detail about how that Meniere's disease that he has ruined music for him.
1: Mm.
0: And he's not just talking about Nickelback.
1: Here's Huey. I don't know, going deaf might make Nickelback
0: It might have helped. It might have helped. But here he is talking about why music is no longer a part of his life.
2: I can't hear music. Music is not part of my life anymore. I can't find pitch in the music. See, the technology that I use on my cochlear implant, it breaks everything down into digital bits. Speech is easier to listen to than music. The cochlear, which is my only reliable form of hearing, distorts the music a little bit in the same way it distorts people's voices. It makes pitch impossible to hear. I can hear conversation. If I pull these things out, I'm deaf.
0: Yeah. Huey added that his implant makes people sound like they took a hit of helium. And the interviewer's voice sounded like Mickey Mouse to him.
1: Wow.
0: Yeah.
1: That's weird.
0: Yeah. It's very

0: sad too that you know, Huey has that. It's not from because he was, you know, like most of us do, we're listening to music too loud, or maybe because of this.
1: I'm afraid you're just too darn loud.
0: It is too darn loud. Well, Back to the Future for you there.
2: Would you like to hear a fascinating fact?
0: Yeah, sure.
2: Huey Lewis is deaf when he takes his cochlear implants out.
0: Mm-hmm.
2: Mark Mothersbaugh from Devo,
0: mm-hmm.
2: who also writes all kinds of TV theme tunes and all that kind of thing.
0: Yeah.
2: If he takes his glasses off, he's legally blind.
0: Really?
2: Yeah.
0: So his glasses help that much?
2: Uh-huh.
0: Wow.
2: If you look at them, they're really, really thick.
0: Yeah, I didn't know that was a thing.
2: Yeah.
0: In recognition of Christopher Nolan's upcoming epic, The Odyssey, hitting theaters next Friday, they did a ranking of the best mythology movies of all time. And, of course, number 10 is The Wicker Man from 1973. Hercules is number 9 from 1997. The Secret of Kells, 2009, number 8. Coco, number 7. Beyonce Lemonade. What? It's 2016. Orpheus is number 5 from 1950. The Northman is from 2022 is number 8, or number 4. Black Orpheus from 1959 is number 3. Mm-hmm. Princess Mononoke? I don't know. 1997. The number 1 best mythology movie of all time, Oh Brother, Where Art Thou? From 2000, which it was set in America in 1937, but it's a loose adaptation of The Odyssey, which is the same as this Christopher Nolan movie coming out.
2: Right.
0: But a little different. Going to be a lot different, actually. Stick around. We're going to check out Stupid News. It is coming your way next.
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1: European porta pots in Billings, Montana, you heard me correctly, expects to lose a few toilets every Independence Day. Over the last week, at least 13 of the company's portable toilets were destroyed. Even by their standards, that's a massacre. Quote, "We typically lose 4 to 5 toilets every year during the 4th of July due to fireworks," co-owner Chris Vogel said. He also said this.
2: "It's really sad because I think that they really aren't thinking about destroying somebody's property. It is 100% done to be destructive. It's a helpless feeling. They might not be hurting people, but, you know, in the long run, they are."
1: Now, there are many ways to blow up a portable toilet, and the cocktail of chemicals and the human waste in the tank won't be enough to stop an explosion, as charming a thought as that is at this time in the morning. A single portable toilet costs around $900, plus an additional $250 for shipping.
3: Wow.
1: Yowza. So keep your fireworks out of the porta-potties.
3: Yeah, please. Spike, I need your help with this one.
1: Okay.
3: Police in Oban, Scotland?
1: Oban,
3: Scotland, have changed a man after he changed. They didn't change him. Well, they should have probably. He probably did have a little bit in his underwear. They charged a man after he grabbed 2 live seagulls and used them to assault someone.
1: Ooh.
3: Police haven't explained exactly how the birds were involved, but the good news is that the seagulls were not injured. Ironically, seagulls are usually the ones attacking people,
1: right,
3: especially anyone carrying food near the beach.
1: Yeah.
3: Did you know that the best defense against aggressive seagulls is simply yelling loudly at them?
1: Oh, really?
3: Yeah, but hurting them is definitely against the law. Anyway, I guess you can now check dual-wielding seagulls off your 2026 bingo card. So vicious.
1: They're awful, those things. Absolutely,
3: yes,
1: awful.
3: They really are.
1: When Carolina Moreno tries to recall the moment she gave birth to her little boy, some of the memories are a little bit fuzzy because she wasn't awake when it happened. And now in a viral video on TikTok, the Canada-based mum of 3 recalled the traumatizing experience she had when giving birth to her youngest, now 3 months old.
4: "Oh my gosh, it's okay. We just had a baby in the bed. Hi.
5: Oh my gosh.
4: It's unbelievable that you didn't feel that."
3: Wow.
1: What's that? Hi. It's like someone walked in the room.
3: Yeah.
1: You know, door opens.
3: Right.
1: Hi.
3: A door did open. But
1: yes. Carolina was hopped up on all manner of drugs because of a medical condition she had, so she had no idea what was going on.
3: That's nuts.
1: No. They had to actually look for the baby under the blankets.
3: What?
1: Yeah, they couldn't find it.
3: That's crazy.
1: Baby, by the way, is doing fine.
3: Good, good. All right. Well, it turned out to be a good story then, didn't it? So a former Little League president from Las Vegas is facing felony charges after nearly $65,000 disappeared from Little League accounts. Hmm. Now, the money was supposed to pay for uniforms, umpires, and travel for the kids. Instead, he spent it on plane tickets, casinos, strip clubs, and erectile dysfunction pills.
1: Oh, hello.
3: One receipt even included a $433 tip at a strip club. Now, by the time investigators looked at the league's account, police say it had just $25 left.
6: "Devastated by the news. It's a shame that the penalty can't be like when they used to stone criminals with rocks and they can't just have the kids line up and throw baseballs at them. What they've lost, they're not going to be able to recoup."
7: It feels like a slap in the face to the entire community. This is not the richest community.
3: Now, this nearly ended the season for more than 200 kids, but luckily, donations from the community and the athletics helped save it. The former Little League president now faces multiple felony charges. Good news, I think there's a new place to go.
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12: 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In the newsroom, I'm Alex Wiederspiel. This newscast is the service of Pat Boyle Funeral Home, where the cost of a funeral

0: will never burden your family. The town of Barrackville's top leaders are pushing back. A new statement says claims that the entire department was relieved of their duties is inaccurate. The town says two officers are on temporary inactive status as the department's future is determined. There are still many lingering questions following the resignation of the police chief and the social media post from the police department yesterday. An alarming escalation. West Virginia was among the states sent a warning by the U.S. Department of Justice that officials could face criminal prosecution if non-citizens were to vote in state elections. The West Virginia Secretary of State's office received the letter Tuesday from the U.S. Department of Justice Civil Rights Division Chief Harmeet Dhillon. The Secretary of State's office is currently fighting a lawsuit over turning over personal voter information to the federal government. There is much more in detail today at WVMetroNews.com. Keir Carissa is accused of weaponizing people's compassion and ultimately taking advantage of them. That's the latest on the former Mountaineer basketball player and his ongoing legal troubles at the heart of a $2.2 million fraud case. All that today at the WVU Sports section of WVMetroNews.com. Preston County catcher Bryson McNew is on track to be a Division I baseball player. He committed this week to play at James Madison as a rising senior now. Read more about McNew today at the high school sports section of WVMetroNews.com. In the newsroom, I'm Alex Wiederspiel.
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0: You notice he keeps saying the word dirty?
1: Yeah.
0: Dirty. Dirty. Good morning. It is Colin and Spike with you on the Breakfast Show. Sky 106.5, Clarksburg's Greatest Hits. Let's play Password. We need a couple of contestants here to play Password at 888-801-1065. Basically, one person will get clues from Spike, and one person will get clues from Colin. So let's just say the first person on the phone gets Spike, the second person on the phone gets me. Sorry about that, by the way. 888-801-1065. Now, here's what you could win. Get this. $25 gift card to Kelly's 2.0 in Clarksburg. Two tickets to the Pittsburgh Zoo and Aquarium, which are good through next March. And two tickets to the Pop 2000 tour this Saturday at the Clarksburg Amphitheater, where you'll see NSYNC's Chris Kirkpatrick. You've got BB Mac, O-Town, LFO. They're all going to be there Saturday night, and so are you if you're the winner of Password. So I need two people to call us up. It's a fun game. It's easy to play. 888-801-1065 is our number. First two people are going to play for these great prizes with Password on Sky 106.5's Breakfast Show.

0: Sky 106.5, Clarksburg's Greatest Hits, Colin and Spike of the Breakfast Show. We're going to play Password now, and we got two contestants giving up some great prizes here. $25 to Kelly's 2.0 in Clarksburg. There's two tickets to the Pittsburgh Zoo and Aquarium and two tickets to the Pop 2000 Tour this Saturday at the Clarksburg Amphitheater. We're going to play Password. It's back on NBC, by the way. They bring this back every summer with Kiki Palmer and Jimmy Fallon. I love it. They do a great job, too. Jimmy's really good at this game. He really loves it. Let's bring in our contestants. We got Barry on line one. Good morning, Barry.
1: Good morning.
0: Barry, you'll be getting your clues from Spike, right? And we got Dave on line two. Good morning, Dave.
2: Good morning.
0: And you

0: You'll be getting your clues from me, okay?
1: Sounds good.
0: All righty, let's do this. Now, basically, we have six words. Each person's going to go first three times. 3 points if you the first person gets it right off the bat. 2 points if the second person gets it, like say the first person misses it and it goes to the other player, they'll get 2 points if they get it off the bat. But then it's 1 point after that until someone eventually gets it right. Now remember, the passwords, they're one word passwords. They're not going to be 2 words, they're not going to be 3 words, they're going to be 1 word. And by the way, for us, Spike, the clues must only be 1 word, and they can't, of course, include any of the words.
2: Okay.
0: Obviously. Which would equal instant disqualification, and the other person would get the points. So let's go to Barry. He's up first. We've got, now this is the one thing about the password on the radio, we don't give the password is. We don't do that because you're going to sit there and play along as well. So you can try to figure out what it is based on our clues. So we're going to start with Barry. And Barry, we got the password up. Spike sees it. I see it. And Spike's going to give you your first clue and you'll get to take a guess, okay?
3: Okay.
0: Go ahead, Spike.
2: Okay. I don't see it.
0: Hmm?
2: I don't see it. Okay. Right. Lampoon.
0: No, wait, I gotta go back. Before you take a guess, Barry. All these words have to do with summer. I forgot to mention, that's like the most important part of this whole thing. All the words that are the passwords have to do with summer. So that would get you guys in the summer way of thinking, okay? So we're going back to your clue. Go ahead and give your clue again for the first one, Spike. And this is for Barry to start off.
2: Your clue is lampoon.
3: National.
0: That's not the password. Okay, so we go over to Dave. Dave, your next clue is trip.
1: Vacation.
0: That's it. Vacation is it.
2: Sorry, Dave.
0: That is 2 points for Dave. Yes, so 2 points for Dave in round one.
2: Or Barry, I should say. Sorry, Barry.
0: Yeah, Barry. Sorry about that. So we're going to go over to Dave. Dave, you get to go first on round one and the second part of round one. You ready?
1: Yes, sir.
0: All right, Dave. This one's yours. Let me give you a... Okay, so the password up is... Okay, Spike's got it. I got it. All right, so here, this will start with Dave. Remember, it's 3 points if you get it off the bat. 2 points if the second person gets it. And 1 point after that. So, Dave, your clue is water. Water.
1: Swimming pool.
0: That is correct.
2: Yep. Water's in there.
0: It is pool. Remember, these are one words, but pool is in there, and that's what we needed. So, Dave, right off the bat there, you got 3 more points added to your... added to your total there. Good job.
2: Oh,
0: so we're back to Barry for round two, first part of round two. And Barry, Spike's going to give you the... here's the password, by the way.
2: Okay.
0: So, Barry, Spike, go ahead.
2: Blocker.
3: Sunscreen.
0: Oh, look at that! 3 points for Barry. Good job, Spike. All right, so we've now we're on to... Password round two, second word, and I go first with Dave. So, Dave, you ready?
1: Yes, sir.
0: All right, Dave, remember, all these words have to do with summer and the password. Okay, so the clue, here's your clue. Here's your clue, Dave. Sand.
1: I have no clue.
0: Sand. What would the password be? Sand. Take a guess, Dave.
1: AC.
0: AC. Is that what he said?
1: Uh-huh. Yes.
0: It is not AC. That is not the password. So we go over to Barry. Barry, you get another. You get a clue from Spike.
2: We could do this, Barry. You ready?
3: Yes.
2: Coast.
3: Beach.
0: That is it. It is beach, and that's 2 points. That means they're tied right now. They both have 5 points.
2: Oh.
0: How about that? Going into round three. Last round, guys. So up first this time is, let's see, Barry's first, then Dave. Barry, Dave. Barry. Yeah, we're back to Barry again. That's right.
2: Okay.
0: All right, round three, first word, and the word is? That's the password. Okay, so we got the password. Spike, go ahead.
2: Okay. Blanket.

0: Picnic.
1: Oh, look at that.
2: Barry, good job. So Barry got 3 points for getting that right off the bat. So now we're going to the last word. And to tie this up, Dave, you're going to have to get it right off the bat, okay?
3: Yes, sir.
2: To get the win, you're going to have to get it right off the bat. Okay, so here is last password, Spike.
4: Okay.
2: Okay, so we both got the password. Here's your clue for Dave. Tent. Tent.
3: Sunglasses.
2: No, it's not. Go ahead and see if Barry can get it.
4: Okay. Your clue is family.
0: Camping.
2: That's it. That's the password. Good job, Barry. So Barry got a couple of extra points for that. He didn't need it, though, because he won already. But, Dave, thank you so much for playing.
3: Yes, sir.
2: Yeah, that was a lot of fun. Thank you, Dave. Appreciate you.
3: Thank you.
2: All right, you have a wonderful day. All right, and we want to thank Dave for playing. That's awesome. And, Barry, congratulations. You're the winner of Password.
0: Awesome.
2: You got a great prize pack here. Boy, you picked a good day to play. We got $25 to Kelly's 2.0 in Clarksburg for you. You got 2 tickets to Pittsburgh Zoo and Aquarium. Those are good through March of next year. And then you also, this is the big highlight of the day, you got 2 tickets to the Pop 2000 Tour at the Clarksburg Amphitheater this Saturday night. You're going to see Chris Kirkpatrick of NSYNC, Ryan Cabrera, O-Town, LFO, BB Mac, and it's going to be a great night. Barry, congratulations.
0: Awesome. Thank you, guys.
2: You're welcome. And tell me, what radio station made you a winner this morning?
0: Sky 106.5.
5: Five things.
2: All right. Congratulations. He's going to have a great time.
6: Yeah.
2: All right. Let's check out. Oh, we do have another pair of Pop 2000 Tour tickets to give away here in a few moments. So if you still want to win those, keep listening. I still got more. I got one more pair. All right. So number 5 random fact for you Thursday. Saltwater taffy isn't made with any seawater.
6: Huh.
2: Obviously. It got its name when a candy store in Atlantic City was flooded in 1883, and the owner offered saltwater taffy for sale. People liked the name, so it just stuck. Huh. Number 4 random fact for your Thursday. The longest single palindromic word in English is rotavator. Huh. Rotavator. Another name for a rotary tiller for breaking and aerating soil.
6: Right.
2: Rotavator. Number 3 random fact for your Thursday. The U.S. state that has the most people speaking French at home is Maine.
6: Maine, really?
2: Yeah, 3.9% of households in Maine speak French versus 3.5% in Louisiana.
6: Huh.
2: Maybe it's because they're Canadian, border
6: Canada. Yeah.
2: Number 2 random fact for your Thursday. There was an upbeat top 40 hit about cannibalism in 1971 called Timothy, by a one-hit wonder band called The Buies.
6: Huh.
2: And the song was written by Rupert Holmes, who's better known for Escape, the Pina Colada song. He wrote that cannibalism song.
6: Wow.
2: And the number one random fact for your Thursday here is that James Bond was almost named James Secretan.
6: Huh.
2: Yeah, James Bond. Secretan. James Secretan. Yeah, see, it just doesn't have that ring to it. All right, keep it here. We got your forecast details coming up, plus another chance to win those Pop 2000 tickets on the way.
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9: weather. Here's your Metro News forecast. Today, expect mostly cloudy skies with high humidity levels, along with a few showers and a chance of a thunderstorm. Be aware that these thunderstorms could lead to flash flooding and strong wind gusts in localized areas. The temperature will reach a high of 81 tonight. It will be partly to mostly cloudy and still humid, with a chance of a thunderstorm in some areas. The low temperature will be around 69. That's your AccuWeather forecast.

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1: It's Colin and Spike about to wrap up the Breakfast Show for this Thursday. But before we do, let's give away our very last pair of Pop 2000 tour tickets. This is to go see Chris Kirkpatrick of NSYNC, Ryan Cabrera, O-Town, LFO, BB Mac. They're all going to be at the Clarksburg Amphitheater in Clarksburg this Saturday night. 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Texter number five. 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Now, if you don't win, go to ClarksburgAmp.com. 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We'll see who wins here in a moment. Right now, let's check out our good stories of the morning brought to you by About You at 110 West Main Street in Bridgeport. They bring you the good news.
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9: Let's hear it.
1: A couple from Virginia helped save six people after a boat began sinking on the York River on the 4th of July. They pulled four adults and two children from the water and brought them to safety before emergency responders arrived.
10: When we got within like 10 yards of it, we could hear people screaming. My wife screamed, "There's babies in the water, there's babies in the water." So I turned the boat port side two to it, and I just watched the sea conditions and the drift so that I could just drift down onto them. The mamas grabbed their babies and were holding them and crying, you know, and they were thanking us for saving them.
11: We were just holding onto the boat, and then when they came, we were just so grateful.
1: Yeah, and luckily the brave couple prevented what could have become a tragedy. A Tennessee dog that was abandoned has found a new loving home nearly a year later. The dog's name is Buddy, and his story was shared across the country until he was eventually adopted by a woman in Massachusetts. She said she was struck by how much he resembled her late father's beloved rescue dog and immediately knew that she wanted to adopt him. Now that he's happy in his new home, she says the dog never stops smiling. You ever seen a dog smile? It's the craziest thing.
12: Mm-hmm.
1: Yeah. And finally, a herd of donkeys in southern Spain has become a highly effective wildfire prevention team by grazing on dry grass and brush around the Denana National Park. So they work. The work they do every day reduces the vegetation that can fuel dangerous fires, helping the area remain free of forest fires for nearly a decade. The donkeys are especially helpful because they can reach areas that normal machinery cannot.
12: Uh-huh.
1: And that's our good stories of the morning. Of course, brought to you by our friends over at About You, 110 West Main Street in Bridgeport. If you're looking for a unique gift for any occasion, including maybe a baby shower or a bridal shower, great place to get that stuff. Also, they got new items arriving daily. Always something new to discover at About You, where it's all about you. All right, so let's give away these... Well, texture number five. You're getting a last two tickets I have to Pop 2000 tour at the Clarksburg Amphitheater. That is Tammy Tate. You are texture number five. Congratulations, Tammy. You got yourself two tickets. Like I said, Chris Kirkpatrick of NSYNC.

0: To be there on Saturday night, Ryan Cabrera, O-Town, LFO, BB Mac, all going to be at the Clarksburg Amphitheater. If you want tickets, get them at clarksburgamp.com.
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7: Here's your Metro News forecast. In the afternoon, expect mostly cloudy skies with high humidity. You may see a couple of showers and even a thunderstorm. Some of these thunderstorms could lead to flash flooding and strong winds in localized areas. The temperature will reach a high of 79 degrees tonight. The skies will be partly to mostly cloudy, remaining humid with a chance of a thunderstorm in some areas. The low will be around 69 degrees. That's your AccuWeather forecast.

Well, details of the wedding are starting to leak out. Wedding guests apparently were scanned for Meta smart glasses and other recording devices. And they did have camera crews out to document the day for a special film, but no word on when that's going to be released. I heard Disney was going to put it together.

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like on The Breakfast Show. We'll find out tomorrow what's in the box this week. And one lucky person is going to win that $20 gift certificate to Whiskey Biscuits. 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Well, send us your guess to What's in the Box at 888-801-8255.

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1: weather. Here's your Metro News forecast. In the afternoon, expect mostly cloudy skies with high humidity. You may see a couple of showers and even a thunderstorm. Some of these thunderstorms could lead to flash flooding and strong winds in localized areas. The temperature will reach a high of 79 degrees tonight. The skies will be partly to mostly cloudy, remaining humid with a chance of a thunderstorm in some areas. The low will be around 69 degrees. That's your AccuWeather forecast.

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6: Here's your Metro News forecast. In the afternoon, expect mostly cloudy skies with high humidity. You may see a couple of showers and even a thunderstorm. Some of these thunderstorms could lead to flash flooding and strong winds in localized areas. The temperature will reach a high of 79 degrees tonight. The skies will be partly to mostly cloudy, remaining humid with a chance of a thunderstorm in some areas. The low will be around 69 degrees. That's your AccuWeather forecast.

Foxburg's greatest hits, Sky 106.5. The Boss with that hungry heart. And if you have a hungry body, head to Brickside Bar and Grill. 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Their food is fabulous. 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
16: Here's your Metro News forecast. In the afternoon, expect mostly cloudy skies with high humidity. You may see a couple of showers and even a thunderstorm. Some of these thunderstorms could lead to flash flooding and strong winds in localized areas. The temperature will reach a high of 79 degrees tonight. The skies will be partly to mostly cloudy, remaining humid with a chance of a thunderstorm in some areas. The low will be around 69 degrees. That's your AccuWeather forecast.

0: Clarksburg's Greatest Hits, Sky 106.5. That song, I love that song, but I asked people once, what was an inappropriate song that your child learned when they were little? And one guy said it was that En Vogue song, My Lovin'. Yeah, you can see a four-year-old running around singing that song. For me, my daughter learned every word of Snoop Dogg's Gin and Juice.
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The Weekend Bistro Bar and Grill is open at the Meadowbrook Mall. Awesome place to get some food, some drinks, or just hang out with friends. Remember, it's the

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14: Here's your Metro News forecast. In the afternoon, expect mostly cloudy skies with high humidity. You may see a couple of showers and even a thunderstorm. Some of these thunderstorms could lead to flash flooding and strong winds in localized areas. The temperature will reach a high of 79 degrees tonight. The skies will be partly to mostly cloudy, remaining humid with a chance of a thunderstorm in some areas. The low will be around 69 degrees. That's your AccuWeather forecast.

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Madonna, her new album is out, and apparently there is a song on there where she throws a little shade to her ex-husband, Sean Penn. It's kind of hard to figure out, but yeah, it's definitely in there somewhere.

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Welcome to Thursday. I'm Logan Scott, hanging out with you till about 7 o'clock for the Sky Drive Home Show. 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

Clarksburg's greatest hits are on Almost Heaven Sky 106.5. I'm Logan Scott. I've never heard of this brand. Calbee potato chips, seaweed, and salt-flavored salad dressing is hitting stores August 1st. It blends the taste of potato chips and a salad dressing. The dressing contains seaweed flavors, chili pepper, sesame oil, and clam extract. I'm down to try.

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18: Here's your Metro News forecast. Tonight, expect partly to mostly cloudy skies with humidity and the possibility of a thunderstorm in some areas. The low will be 69. Tomorrow will bring cloudy and humid conditions with a few showers and the chance of a heavy thunderstorm. Flash flooding is possible. A high will reach 79. Tomorrow night will remain cloudy and humid with a couple of showers and the potential for a thunderstorm. The low will be around 68. That's your AccuWeather forecast.

0: Plugsburg's greatest hits are on Almost Heaven Sky 106.5. I'm Logan Scott. Hope you are well on a Thursday. 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

Clarksburg's greatest hits are on Almost Heaven, Sky 106.5. So 9% of college students read and do math at a fourth grade level. I was good at math, so I feel like I'm at high school level there. Reading, I just hate to read. I can read. It's Bon Jovi on Sky 106.5.

0: Clarksburg's greatest hits are on Almost Heaven Sky 106.5. I'm Logan Scott. Thanks so much for hanging out with me. 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
4: Here's your Metro News forecast. Tonight, expect partly to mostly cloudy skies with humidity and the possibility of a thunderstorm in some areas. The low will be 69. Tomorrow will bring cloudy and humid conditions with a few showers and the chance of a heavy thunderstorm. Flash flooding is possible. The high will reach 79. Tomorrow night will remain cloudy and humid with a couple of showers and the potential for a thunderstorm. The low will be around 68. That's your AccuWeather forecast.

0: Clarksburg's greatest hits are on Almost Heaven Sky 106.5. I'm Logan Scott. Food Beast says the TSA continues to confiscate ranch dressing bottles from bags of International World Cup soccer fans. The TSA counts the dressing as a liquid, so the bottles are too big for carry-on luggage. International World Cup soccer fans love the condiment. Ups is coming to the rescue. They're offering a ship and dip promotion that takes 20% off international shipping for ranch bottles. The TSA Instagrammed, okay, please avoid chugging your ranch outside security. The airlines will check it for you. The U.S. plays, the U.S. played Monday night and lost that game. So, U.S. knocked out.
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Clarksburg's greatest hits on Almost 7, Sky 106.5. Welcome to Thursday. I'm Logan Scott. 5 o'clock happy hour is on, powered by TGI Fridays at White Oaks. 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

0: 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I'm Logan Scott. 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
13: Here's your Metro News forecast. Tonight, expect partly to mostly cloudy skies with humidity and the possibility of a thunderstorm in some areas. The low will be 69. Tomorrow will bring cloudy and humid conditions with a few showers and the chance of a heavy thunderstorm. Flash flooding is possible. The high will reach 79. Tomorrow night will remain cloudy and humid with a couple of showers and the potential for a thunderstorm. A low will be around 68. That's your AccuWeather forecast.

0: 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Food tech entrepreneur Alex Cantor says he wants to turn routine pit stops into five-star experiences. Here I call that a Sheetz. I love me a Sheetz.
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0: 106.5. 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

Here's your Metro News forecast. Tonight, expect partly to mostly cloudy skies with humidity and the possibility of a thunderstorm in some areas. The low will be 69. Tomorrow will bring cloudy and humid conditions with a few showers and the chance of a heavy thunderstorm. Flash flooding is possible. A high will reach 79. Tomorrow night will remain cloudy and humid with a couple of showers and the potential for a thunderstorm. The low will be around 68. That's your AccuWeather forecast.

0: Night Rangers on Clarksburg's Greatest Hits. We are Sky 106.5, and I am Logan Scott. I'm out the door. Thanks for spending your Thursday with me. Back in with you tomorrow, starting at 3 o'clock for the Sky Drive Home Show. Stick around to Alex O'Neill, the Sky Night Show. She's up next right here on Clarksburg's Greatest Hits. We're almost heaven.
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Clarksburg's greatest hits, Sky 106.5. Hey, it's Alex. Welcome to the night show. And whether you're willing to admit it or not, apparently a lot of Americans can't seem to get enough of oddly satisfying social media videos. A new survey finds 2/3 of the 2,000 respondents spend about half an hour a day consuming these clips. That's about 3 hours a week. Now, what kind of oddly satisfying content are they watching the most? Are you ready for this? Pimple popping videos. They're the most popular, followed by pressure / power washing and object crushing. Personally, I love the pressure washing, especially when they make like little designs. I try to do that in my house. I blew a hole in my siding. So don't try it if you're not a professional. We got more great music coming up on Sky.

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16: Here's your Metro News forecast. Tonight, expect partly to mostly cloudy skies with humidity and the possibility of a thunderstorm in some areas. The low will be 69. Tomorrow will bring cloudy and humid conditions with a few showers and the chance of a heavy thunderstorm. Flash flooding is possible. A high will reach 79. Tomorrow night will remain cloudy and humid with a couple of showers and the potential for a thunderstorm. The low will be around 68. That's your AccuWeather forecast.

Clarksburg's greatest hit, Sky 106.5. Hey, it's Alex, and I wanted to talk about Bonnie Tyler real quick. Bonnie Tyler passed away yesterday at the age of, 75. She had a two-month-long health battle. They didn't really say what had happened. They said she was in a Portuguese hospital after emergency surgery for a perforated intestine in a medically induced coma. And then mid-June, they said, okay, she's no longer in the coma, but she's still in intensive care and doing unwell. And so she has passed away. Of course, her biggest hit, Total Eclipse of the Heart.

Now, how about this? Do you realize the Total Eclipse of the Heart was actually written for Meatloaf? Yeah. But in the end, the guy that wrote it, Jim Steinman, gave it to Bonnie Tyler. And she said, I couldn't believe he gave me that song. It was a turning point in my career. And I mean, I think if you had to name one Bonnie Tyler song, Total Eclipse of the Heart would be it. Name another one. Yeah, keep thinking about it.

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